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0: Sunny 101.7. So you might think you're getting enough exercise, but according to this new research, they found that we got to step it up. All right, CDC guidelines are recommending at least 150 minutes of moderate aerobic activity every week. And now they're basically arguing that that's actually not enough to significantly lower your risk of heart attack or stroke. Researchers have found that you may need 3 to 4 times that amount to see the biggest benefits. They're saying that adults should aim for about 600 minutes of moderate to vigorous activity per week. Yeah, that equates to about 9 to 10 hours.
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0: 101.7. Have you ever noticed that you get more done at a coffee shop than you do at home? Well, there's a science behind this. They found it's not the caffeine, it's the environment. Coffee shops are giving you a mix of just enough noise and activity. It keeps your brain engaged without getting you overwhelmed. That buzz can actually boost your focus and creativity. And they found that when you leave home and go somewhere to work that's different, right? A different space, your brain treats it as a reset and it gets into work mode a little faster.
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0: 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What was old is now new again. Disposable cameras and digital point-and-shoot cameras are having a huge comeback right now. And it's because a lot of people are getting tired of the overly curated social media photos. 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Yeah, it just looks more messy and candid. Are you into this? Let me know by using the talkback mic on the iHeartRadio app.
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0: Sunny 101.7. 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All right. 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

0: Sunny 101.7, utilizing a caption on the regular. Listen, you are not the only one. I'm right there with you. What's going on? It's Michelle Fay. But they say a lot of us use subtitles even when we don't need them. And it's a lot of it based on the idea of scrolling nonstop in social media. Because, for example, captions, they were designed for the hearing impaired. But researchers have found that the trend is actually being driven by younger generations. People are using captions constantly, whether on TV or social media, in order to catch every word and every detail.
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Sunny 101.7, Canton's greatest hits. Just after midnight, Craig Stevens. And 30 minutes commercial free. Got music from War and the Stones coming up. And my midnight shout-outs. Slow Ride is on first with Richard Marx. And right here waiting.

The only thing better than a full tank is a full wallet. The $1,000 Great Gas Giveaway continues with your next chance to win this morning at 9. 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

0: 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Stones can't get no satisfaction. Stevie Wonder and the Eagles coming up. Thank you, Linda. First one in saying hello on my Facebook at C. Stevens Radio. Sally. Hello, Lori. I got my midnight shout outs. Jen, Steven, Jay, Sonia, and Becky. Love when you guys connect and say hello. C. Stevens Radio, Facebook, and Instagram.
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Just after 1 o'clock, Craig Stevens and 30 minutes commercial free, Righteous Brothers. I got Lynyrd Skynyrd coming up. Ooh, could you imagine? You enroll your kids into college, and then they get a kickback that, well, they were unenrolled. True story, Howard University. I have the update next, 8 minutes. I never meant to call.

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1: Slow Ride from the Righteous Brothers. It was in the movie Ghost. Bengals and Ben E. King coming up. So I guess it happened last week. Students were checking their class schedules, Howard University, and then they found out the schedule gone. Could you imagine? 500 students were told they were unenrolled from fall classes. University sent out an email to the affected students. Reportedly, they lost their spots in the class of 2030 because they missed a July 10th deadline to pay tuition. The problem is a lot of the loan payments and federal funding goes out in August, so it didn't go through yet. 500 students unenrolled. Looks like the major campus, the new class everybody's going to have to take is customer service music on hold. It looks like Howard University said, as of right now, 46 students have been reinstated of the 500.
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0: 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Mike was a cash winner yesterday.
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0: 101.7. Steve Miller Band and Jet Airliner on the Wednesday third shift. I'm Craig Stevens with the Guess Who and Michael Jackson coming up. Tonight's People Poll, we're chatting about an everyday skill you think they should be teaching in high school again. Go ahead, what do you got?
1: What's an everyday skill that I wish they taught in school to the kids? Honestly, I think that they should teach like home ec again.
0: Oh,
1: like,
0: they should
1: teach everything like sewing, cooking, just anything that like that could be useful outside of school. I can't say that I really use anything that I learned in school.
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Sunny 101.7. A little after 2 o'clock, Craig Stevens. So Shark Week is happening on Discovery Channel. Woman now just made the Guinness Book of World Records because, well, she likes sharks a lot. How much? Well, I'll tell you about 8 minutes after Alana Miles.

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The $1,000 Great Gas Giveaway continues with your next chance to win this morning at 9. Canton's Greatest Hits, Sunny 101.7.

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1: That's Johnny Nash, and I can see clearly now. Got Bruce Springsteen and Otis coming up. So it's Shark Week over on Discovery Channel. Woman now holds the Guinness Book of World Record for tattoos. Apparently she has 106 shark tats all over her body. She's got the record. Apparently her fascination started at the age of 8 when she saw Jaws. And it looks like now she's going to be appearing on My Strange Shark Addiction, you think? And part of Discovery Channel's annual Shark Week. Here's the update. Her dermatologist now specializes in marine biology, and her skin is now officially listed as a coral reef.
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0: 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Mike was a cash winner yesterday.
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0: Hampton's greatest hits, Sunny 101.7. Cutting Crew, I Just Died in Your Arms. Wednesday, third shift, CCR, and music from ABBA coming up. So tonight's People Poll, we're chatting about a skill that, well, you know, it's an everyday skill that you think they should teach it in school again. 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

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Craig Stevens, third shift. Thank you for making us a preset in the car. When you're on the road, you got the app on. Make us the number one on the preset. Just click those little plus signs. And you got a great playlist tonight. 60s, 70s, and 80s. ABBA. Here's Dancing Queen.

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Sunny 101.7, Canton's greatest hits. A little after 3 o'clock, it's Craig Stevens. Samaya in-laws, huge non-Dallas Cowboy fans. So, let's see. Troy Aikman, when he's an announcer on any of the play-by-play, Tony Romo, they were applauding what happened with Tony a couple of days ago. I have an update for you in about 8 minutes after we have the maniac dancing song, Michael Sambello, on the third shift.

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0: Sunny 101.7. Wednesday, third shift, and I'm Craig Stevens. So a couple of days ago, Tony Romo. Yeah, even the mugshots, he was actually smiling. CBS analysis, former Dallas Cowboy quarterback Tony Romo had a run-in with the law. It happened in Milwaukee. He was on the interstate. Police said swerving a little bit. They pulled him over, and he was arrested. Performed poorly on the standardized field sobriety test. Taken into custody as a result of his first OWI offense. The fine? I think Tony can handle it. Up to $300 and a surcharge of $435. My in-laws, who are not a fan of any cowboy, were happy when they saw the mugshot.
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0: 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Mike was a cash winner yesterday.
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0: Sunny 101.7, Canton's greatest hits. Third shift, Genesis in Too Deep. Genesis already in the Rock and Roll Hall of Fame. And Phil Collins just inducted this year. He's now a member, solo member of the Rock and Roll Hall of Fame. There's In Too Deep, Monkees, and Bob Seger coming up. My people poll tonight. So tell me about an everyday skill you think they should be teaching in school again. Hello, Seth.
1: What is an everyday skill they should teach in school?
0: Yes, sir.
1: I'll say it's parallel parking. You see what people do out there, and the idiots, like, who, you know, waste everyone's time, like, doing 20 different angles to get into a spot.
0: Uh-huh.
1: I mean, come on. Somebody's got to fix this.
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Sunny 101.7. It's Craig Stevens. And this morning, as you're driving to work, Murphy, Sam, and Jody, I'll be back for you. Don't miss Jody's top three things you need to know or Sam's music news. 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

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A little after 4 o'clock, Craig Stevens, 30 minutes commercial free. Music from Greece and Loggins and Messina coming up. New study, new research says the next time you date, this is the thing you're being judged on. Not your hair color, not your facial features. Well, sort of. I'll tell you about that next in 8 minutes.

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0: Sunny 101.7, Canton's greatest hits. Wednesday, third shift. I'm Craig Stevens. So, a new study, new research says this is the feature that people notice first as far as dating is concerned. So, if you've been doing a lot of sit-ups, don't worry about the sit-ups. You should really be worrying about the flossing. Daters judge teeth more than any other feature. New survey suggests teeth have an even bigger impact on first impressions. They notice whether they're straight, white, healthy-looking teeth. So keep that in mind. You may not need to worry about the gym membership, but, you know, upgrading your toothbrush.
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0: 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Wednesday, third shift. I'm Craig Stevens, Elton and Benny and the Jets. Eddie Money and Van the Man Morrison coming up. Tonight's People Poll, all night we've been chatting about what's an everyday skill that they should be teaching in school again. I mean, do they really do home economics anymore? I mean, we had cooking, sewing, electronics, electrical, and we had wood shop. Let's see here. What do you think, Tina?
1: What's an everyday skill that I wish they taught in school to the kids? Honestly, I think that they should teach like home ec again. Like they should teach everything, like sewing, cooking, just anything that like that could be useful outside of school. I can't say that I really use anything that I learned in school.
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Canton's greatest hits, Sunny 101.7. Putting a cap and a wrap on the third shift. Good morning. Here we go. Welcome to your Wednesday. The morning show next at 5. I'm going to head on out of here thinking about a pina colada or this couple that, well, they cheated on each other with themselves. I love the lyrics.

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1: Morning pick-me-up time, and this one is courtesy of Disney's Toy Story 5.
2: First we were playing, then the world started changing.
1: Look, I know the Odyssey's in theaters, and Spider-Man is coming, and Michael Jackson burns it up, but the word is, as far as movies that are doing well this summer, this is the number one, as far as, like, it's still doing well after all of these weeks. Families are going back to see it again and again. Rated PG, an hour and 42 minutes is all you're, you know, having to give. It's not over 2 hours long. But the reason I bring it up for the pick-me-up is because Disney, because of Toy Story 5, partnered with the Starlight Children's Foundation, and they have brought these Toy Story 5 experiences to more than 400 children's hospitals around the world. And we're talking characters, and we're talking... like toys, 18,000 toys have been donated.
3: Whoa.
1: Yeah, they've got character-inspired hospital gowns for the kids and stuff like that. Here's of them explaining it.
4: This is amazing. Disney is sending Toy Story to all these fantastic kids in hospitals around the nation.
5: I wrote, you are amazing, you are strong, you've got this.
1: Personal messages from the stars of the movie, from the voices.
3: Oh, that's sweet.
1: To specific kids in certain, you know, areas of the hospital. Mm-hmm. They even were invited, like they turned some of the hospital spaces into big special screenings. And so they've showed it to patients and their families.
3: That's nice.
1: The movie itself. But not just that, they had drawing sessions with Pixar animators.
3: That's
1: like if
3: cool.
1: a certain patient is a certain age and wanted to learn to draw.
3: That reminds me when we went to Disney when our daughters were younger, Jody. Remember there was one of those classes where you could learn how
1: animation.
3: To draw
1: animate.
3: You learned how to draw Mickey.
1: Oh, right. We did. I learned many. I remember
3: it's
1: that
3: pretty
1: now.
3: Much the same.
1: You know, I know it's very similar except for a bow.
3: Yeah.
1: Anyway, here's a little bit more of the joy that they brought to these hospitals.
6: Today's event was just pure magic.
7: Kind of connects us too to the characters, which I think is really cool.
1: Some families talking, sharing.
8: Being able to really create a magic place in the hospital to hear the giggles, to see the smiles.
3: Yeah.
1: And some of these parents have even said, my kid will never even remember being sick. Mm-hmm. They're going to remember Toy Story 5.

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1: Sam, you said something the other day. We have all these videos online and on Reels on social media, and you can follow Murphy, Sam, and Jody and see them all. And we were talking about, you were saying you're very comfortable being single now.
2: Mm-hmm.
1: And you were saying that if the unicorn comes along, and I just want you to know, we have so many comments about you saying that word unicorn.
2: A unicorn?
1: With regards to
2: I'm happy single,
1: someone.
2: And it's going to take a unicorn to
1: right.
2: get me out of that.
1: So I just want to read some of these to you.
0: Metaphorically speaking.
2: Yeah.
1: Julie says, I have not dated since my divorce, and kind of like Sam, if the unicorn comes along, great. If not, I'm good.
3: Mm-hmm.
1: Teresa, I love being single, and like you, it would be nice to have a unicorn to change my mind, or it would take a unicorn to change my mind.
2: Wow.
1: It was a funny, you know, because everybody knows what you mean.
2: Yeah.
0: Yeah, once you're comfortable in the single space, it takes some convincing for you to get
1: or
0: back into the relationship.
1: Is that you mean the person who checks every box is what
2: yeah,
1: you're saying?
2: Yeah, it checks the boxes I don't even know are boxes.
1: You didn't know you needed that special.
2: Yeah.
1: Unicorn horn until you found it. Karen says, so a unicorn stands a chance?
0: That's funny.
2: Yeah.
1: Some others. Valerie, I like being single, but man, would be fun to find a unicorn. This one keeps coming up. Cadet, yes, the unicorn. I agree. So many unicorn comments. I do want to just interject as someone who is married. I know this is a single conversation. There can be someone who checks most of your boxes, even all of your boxes, but and can be your unicorn, but it doesn't mean they're perfect.
0: Do I check all your boxes, Jody?
1: I mean, yes.
0: Oh, well, that's hesitant.
1: No.
2: So Murphy's a unicorn?
1: No, Murphy is my unicorn.
0: Yeah.
2: Aww.
1: But just what I'm saying is we're not perfect.
0: Oh, no, we're not.
1: Don't not date because someone doesn't seem perfect.
0: Yeah.
1: Is all I'm saying.
0: Some boxes are more important to check than the others, right?
2: I'm not dating because I know myself now. And
0: you only date unicorns, apparently, right?
1: All I'm saying is want the unicorn, but don't expect a perfect magical creature.
2: Oh.
1: Expect a human being.
2: Maybe a leprechaun.
4: I love you.
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0: And what's going on for you that was a struggle before, but maybe you've got it now, that's a wow. Or when you share something extraordinary going on in your life, like Vicky sent us this comment. My wow moment is she sent this a couple of months ago. So this is why I'm following up. My wow moment is I'm planning my dad's 100th birthday party for August 9th.
1: That's a huge wow.
0: It's going to be a bash with a band and over 100 people. Vicky, that date is coming. I know you're busy planning that. We want to hear about it.
2: Yeah.
0: How the planning is going. And then after his birthday party,
2: yeah,
0: we want to hear about that.
1: That is too sweet.
0: That is sweet. The whole candle thing, too. What? How are you going to do that?
2: 100 candles?
0: No, you got to do the 100, the numbers.
2: Oh, well, yeah.
1: We did 96 candles on my grandmother's birthday. She lived to be 97. And it wasn't because we put too many candles. But man, that was just not a smart move because
2: it got to take forever to light them, huh?
1: The smoke detectors went off. I mean, it was a whole scene.
0: I know, just because you can do 90-something candles.
1: And you'd be surprised at how much heat that radiates.
0: I'm not surprised. The cake was melted.
2: The icing was melting.
0: It was. Anyway, let us know, Vicky. I mean it.
1: Jessica has a wow for you, Jody, right here. She says, hi, Jody.
0: Hi, Jessica.
1: My doctor sprung a mammogram on me. Hello, 35, which apparently is prime time to have your first one.
0: Mm-hmm.
1: And your advice is what's getting me through the nerves while I wait. I remember all the times you've said, ladies, just do it, then treat yourself.
0: Yeah.
1: So that's exactly what I'm doing today. Thank you for all the encouragement that you give on the show. It's definitely helping me today. Thank you, Jessica.
0: Awesome, Jessica. Look, that mammogram will be over in 5 minutes or less. All that stress. So, and I know if you're nervous about it, then plan something nice. Get a pedicure afterward, go shopping, mm-hmm. whatever. Go do something just for you, even if it's a designer coffee. And that's another little mammogram piece of advice is that I learned from my friend who does mammography for mm-hmm. a living. Don't have caffeine the morning of. Don't roll in there all caffeinated.
1: And why is that?
0: Caffeine makes the breast tissue more tender,
1: okay.
0: for lack of a better word. It just gives you a better chance to have a better experience.
1: Okay.
0: And then so look forward to some fancy coffee after. But just do it. Literally, it'll take 5 minutes. And thank you, Jessica.
1: Share your wows with us. It's Keep the Wow Wednesday.
0: 877-310-4MSJ.
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2: Where Murphy, Sam, and Jody wake you up with a smile every morning. 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
1: If it's new and you can eat it, Sam's found it. He's the food dude.
2: We have pumpkin flavored stuff.
3: And, I used that the way my grandfather did. Pumpkin.
2: Pumpkin flavored stuff is now hitting the stores.
0: It's a little early.
2: Yeah. You call it Summerween or the Christmas creep?
3: I call it Summerween.
2: Yeah, okay.
3: Well, I like the word creep.
2: M&M.
0: Yeah, the Christmas creep is something else.
2: That's a person. M&M's has brought back the pumpkin pie flavor already. Mm-hmm. In fact, it landed earlier this month. Mm-hmm. And Flips, they're the ones that do the chocolate-covered pretzels in the snack bags.
3: I don't need pumpkin in that.
2: Yeah, well, I'm sorry, but they have it. They teamed up with Dunkin', so you have Dunkin' Pumpkin Spice Donut-Covered Pretzels.
0: Ooh.
3: Say that fast five times.
0: Well, that's a different kind of a coating. That's different.
2: Yeah. Mm-hmm.
0: I wonder what it makes it taste like
3: a
0: donut.
3: I'll take pie, bread, or a latte, and that's it. I'm good.
2: End of August, probably for the pumpkin spice latte.
3: PSL.
2: Huh? Yeah. Mm-hmm. Moving on, Chunky Soup. Campbell's Chunky Soup. They're now expanding into the frozen food section. Mm. In fact, well, the name needs to change. They're calling it Chunky Frozen Bowls.
3: Okay. Why does the name need to change? It's chunky.
2: I know.
3: That's
2: it's just
3: their
2: like
3: name.
2: A Chunky Frozen Bowl. Anyway, they're taking their soups, some of their favorite soups or the popular ones, and they mix them in with either macaroni or mashed potatoes.
3: Okay.
2: I know I'm simplifying it, but it's like you're going to get bacon cheeseburger mac and cheese, chili mac. There's a cheesy loaded potato bowl.
3: Right.
0: So basically they're using their soups as a sauce?
2: Yeah, the soups as a sauce and a spice.
0: Okay.
3: So that you're kind of familiar with it maybe.
0: Yeah.
3: It's smart. It's like brand extension.
2: Yeah.
3: Come on, guys, keep up.
2: That aisle is just like out of control too in the store.
3: A lot of aisles.
2: All the side dishes you can get now.
3: Yeah.
2: King's Hawaiian. Now here's one we have to find. They started making bites. The little ones of King's Hawaiian. They had the banana ones for the Minions movie.
3: Oh, yeah.
2: Well, now we have cinnamon bites. Soft swirl cinnamon bites.
3: What?
2: So you think of King's Hawaiian, it's got cinnamon roll stuff in it. Throw a couple of those in the microwave and heat them up.
3: You need a little dip of icing or frosting.
2: Yeah.
3: Or butter.
2: Or butter. And a new international delight coffee creamer. Apple butter coffee cake.
3: Oh, that's lovely.
2: A lot of flavors there, but that sure sounds good.
3: It sounds fall-like.
2: Yeah.
3: More so along with pumpkin. Yeah.
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0: some book rec management.
1: Yeah, that was a listener email question that turned into that.
0: Yeah, so a lot of recommendations there. You can go back and search Murphy, Sam, and Jody anywhere you listen to podcasts to hear all of that. Trace said, great advice, meaning your advice about address the problem, not the person. Sam had asked, what if the employee is the problem?
1: Yeah, right.
0: Because that's a good question.
2: Yeah.
0: Dun, dun, dun. And Murphy's answer was, you address the problem, not the person. Trace says, great advice, not easy to do, but it is the best way to address any problem.
1: Yeah. Thank God, that is so true. Yeah, even in your personal life, that's just good communication skills, right?
0: Yeah.
1: Why are you laughing at that?
0: It was just funny. When you said it's personal, I'm thinking, yeah, I bet Murphy's used that trick on me too.
2: That's a trick.
0: Address the problem, not Jody. I will say this. If you are an employee and your employer addresses the problem and not you, it helps you to not take it so personally. You know?
1: Well, the goal is to improve what it is that you do, right? So you're correcting the problem, not the person.
0: Such good advice.
2: I have another question to follow up on that one.
0: Yes,
2: if we could. Like, okay, so, and this isn't for me.
0: Let's get management lessons.
1: You're asking for a friend, aren't you?
2: Yeah, it's a friend. That's it. Her name starts with a J. No, just kidding. Okay, you address the problem, not the person, but what if the person won't let go of it and tries to make it a, oh, you're attacking me and blah, blah, blah, blah, blah.
0: Oh, it's natural to take it personally.
1: Yeah, I mean, that's a good question. I think you let the person express. You have to be willing to let it express, but at some point you have to redirect them.
2: Yeah, exactly.
1: I mean, ultimately, as the leader, you're in charge of the conversation. So if it deteriorates into something that is then disrespectful, that's where you change, you know, the conversation.
2: Then you show them the door.
1: But I've never really encountered that where somebody, took it that far. I think once you give somebody a chance to really express and just get out of their system, then their head is clear and you can proceed. Usually.
0: Man, you see that? That's his magic.
1: Yeah.
0: He is management magic. That's how you got me. Like, that's how when we were starting to date, I was like, man,
1: I let
0: guy.
1: You express, get it out of your system, and then we're...
0: No, you just worked your magic on me. Well, we worked together first.
1: We did.
0: All right. Coming up next, your Hollywood Outsider.
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3: I know you guys might be tired of hearing about remakes and reboots, but here's one that needs to happen. It's a story that stands up and has been made for modern times, and I'm excited about it. It's one of the best books I ever read from Stephen King. There is a Carrie limited series coming to Prime Video in October. Perfect month to drop that. And the full trailer is here, and it looks fantastic.
4: I know things aren't easy for you either.
3: This is Carrie talking to the girls
4: who... They're not easy for any of us.
3: Tried to be friends with her.
4: And the worst part...
3: Wait for it.
4: Is that I really could have been your friend.
5: That doesn't sound scary.
3: Oh.
0: Doesn't? Any cameo from Sissy Spacek in this?
3: Oh, I don't know about that. That would be fantastic.
0: Yeah.
3: But these are all new, you know, performers, but it's definitely set modern day. If you remember this story, when she had a horrible life at home, and she has all these powers she doesn't know about yet, because nothing's ever tapped into them. But then she is in high school, and there are some girls who pretend to be friends with her only to humiliate her. But don't do that. And so it's modern day. You know, they're filming her and things like that and posting on social. And then she does what she does.
0: Uh-huh.
3: Stephen King is fine with it, is behind it and all that.
0: That's good.
3: So Prime Video, go check the trailer now, October 7th.
0: Up next, Sam has music news.
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2: This is awesome news and a reason to go to Broadway next year. Purple Rain, the musical, is headed to Broadway.
3: Is it going to make me cry? Probably.
2: Well, the plot or the story is going to be the same as the movie.
3: Okay.
0: Oh,
2: nothing
0: cool.
2: Extra added to it.
0: Motorcycle and all? Probably.
2: Well, I mean,
3: Apollonia and all.
2: And actually, they're going to use all the songs from the movie, but they're also adding, like, the soundtrack for it's going to have an extra 20 songs on it. So
0: you
2: want to grab that soundtrack. Well, especially if it's Prince singing, not if the person playing Prince is singing.
3: Actually, whoever plays Prince on Broadway will do a bang-up job, for sure.
2: They haven't cast anybody yet. They just said April 12th is the day that it's going to land on Broadway next year. Mm. The guy that did the musical direction for Michael Jackson's musical, MJ, he's doing this. And he's also getting some help from keyboardist Morris Hayes and drummer Bobby Z.
3: Whoa.
2: You know, from the time.
3: Nice.
2: From, what was Prince's band name? New Power Generation.
3: Well, at a certain time, it was New Power. But he was associated with the time way back before.
2: Gotcha.
3: So, yeah, you're mostly right there.
2: So look for that one, April the 12th. That'll be on Broadway the same time as the Dolly Parton musicals on Broadway.
3: Good stuff.
2: Don't know what to do. Ariana Grande is going after some hackers.
3: Good for her.
2: And I said her name right, too.
3: You did.
2: These are folks that she says allegedly stole songs, videos, pictures, all kind of private stuff. According to what Ariana is saying, they hacked into digital accounts of people that were her photographers, her producers, and all that kind of stuff.
0: No.
2: And they wound up getting songs, getting pictures, private pictures, and then selling them to social media sites and providers. So she's actually going, she doesn't even know who these people are. She's going after the social media platforms and the IP people to find out, okay, you got to give me some names of who these people are.
3: And how this happened.
2: Then we're going after them, yeah.
3: This could change how this goes down for other people,
2: artists. She was actually, because stuff that was released, she was actually forced to re-record some of her material, modify dates of release, modify concert tours, and change up business relationships. So she said, it's not just somebody took my stuff. It messed with her whole
3: life.
2: Business plan. So I'll let you know once we get some names, we'll let everybody know who they are.
3: All right, coming up next, three things to know today.
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1: Three things to know today.
2: Number one, the American Red Cross is pleading for blood donors right now for the second time, only the second time in its history. They've declared a national blood crisis where platelet levels have fallen really low, dangerously low. So they're like, please schedule a time to donate, especially those with O positive blood, which is the universal type. And other blood suppliers have made the same declaration, like America's Blood Centers. Mm-hmm. 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Number two, basketball superstar Caitlin Clark, one of the most famous players in the WNBA, grew up in Iowa, went to college in Iowa, and so she's teamed up with Des Moines Public Schools, maybe you heard about this, for her third annual back-to-school backpack event. And so it was bigger even this year. About 500 students in that area came away with a brand new backpack stuffed with fresh school supplies, free books. She teamed up with Scholastic and snacks. And she said she just wants to give back to her own area. And she always loved the Scholastic Book Fair.
3: She didn't throw a Caitlin jersey in each of those bags.
2: I don't know about that. And number three, we love to tell you about free food. Qdoba celebrating National Avocado Day coming up on Friday with... For rewards members, you get a free entree as long as you order an entree and a drink. Mm-hmm. And then the one of lesser value is free Friday or Saturday. And then look for other deals for National Avocado Day from Chipotle, Moe's, and Del Taco.
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1: Coming up, tell you why Murphy seems to be tiptoeing around me at home because of something he bought.

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1: I think Murphy is tiptoeing around me a little bit about something that he bought. And it's so funny because I got a text from him before he arrived. I get here first and then he comes. I'm sorry, you get here first. I arrive next and then Murphy. And I got a text on the way. I will put the desk and other things away when I get home.
2: The desk?
1: And I know why you're sending that. So Murphy
0: bought a little rolling desk.
1: A little portable, rolling, collapsible, put away-able laptop desk so that he can work anywhere he wants to when he's in the house. Right?
2: That's cool.
1: It's a cute little idea.
0: Yeah.
1: It is good.
0: And I like it. If I want to be in front of the window, there you go. If I, you know, and I know that I've got my own little office workspace, but sometimes being in that same place can really drive you crazy. You know what I mean?
1: A change of scenery is really good for your mind when working. So when he didn't talk to me about this at all, just arrived. Murphy's famous for that. Oh, I bought something big. Here it is. And I guess it was like 5 minutes after you bought it. I was like, is like as long as it doesn't just stay out. I don't want it to just stay out in the living room.
0: Yeah.
1: Or the dining room.
0: Jody doesn't like things to stay out. Actually, there's only one thing that's exempted from the it can't stay out rule.
2: Yes.
0: And it's her shoes.
1: But you don't really see those, right? I guess you do if you're
2: Maybe you could put the shoes on the rolling table.
1: Maybe I could. Anyway, so I don't like a lot of clutter.
0: I understand that. I don't either. Yeah, you're right.
1: You always say you like the way I've decorated our
0: home. I absolutely do.
1: Well, let's leave it clean looking so that we can enjoy the way it's laid out. So anyway, the first day it was there, he was sitting there working on it. He's like, hey, what do you think of it? Do you like it? I'm like, I said, as long as it doesn't stay out. He's like, I didn't say it was going to stay It wasn't going to stay, be put away. I just want to know if you liked it. So it's like, okay, this is going to be a thing. So that's why I got the text. I'm going to put it away when I get home, I promise.
2: Oh, okay.
0: Yeah, because it's sitting out right now in all of its radiant glory.
2: Yeah.
0: I didn't have time this morning. I had to get out of there.
2: It's preemptive there.
0: Yeah.
1: Look, I don't want you to be nervous about it, but here's what's up. If you do forget to leave it out and I get to where it's bothering me to see it in the middle of the beautiful living room, I'm going to fold it up and put it up. Is that a-okay?
0: Yeah, absolutely.
1: Good.
0: It's easy enough to do. I need to show you how to do it. You just pull a lever and boom. It folds completely flat, so you can just stick it, you know.
1: I can stick it somewhere.
0: In a closet.
1: And I sure will.
2: Hey.
0: Coming up at 7:50, Jody has three things to know today. And next, your morning pick-me-up.
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1: Morning pick-me-up time, and this one is courtesy of Disney's Toy Story 5.
2: First we were playing, then the world started changing.
1: Look, I know the Odyssey's in theaters, and Spider-Man is coming, and Michael Jackson burns it up, but the word is, as far as movies that are doing well this summer, this is the number one, as far as, like, it's still doing well after all of these weeks. Families are going back to see it again and again. Rated PG, an hour and 42 minutes is all you're, you know, having to give. It's not over 2 hours long. But the reason I bring it up for the pick-me-up is because Disney, because of Toy Story 5, partnered with the Starlight Children's Foundation, and they have brought these Toy Story 5 experiences to more than 400 children's hospitals around the world. And we're talking characters, and we're talking... like toys, 18,000 toys have been donated.
3: Whoa.
1: Yeah, they've got character-inspired hospital gowns for the kids and stuff like that. Here's a little of them explaining it.
4: This is amazing. Disney is sending Toy Story to all these fantastic kids in hospitals around the nation.
5: I wrote, you are amazing, you are strong, you've got this.
1: Personal messages from the stars of the movie, from the voices.
0: Oh, that's sweet.
1: To specific kids in certain, you know, areas of the hospital. Mm-hmm. They even were invited, like they turned some of the hospital spaces into big special screenings. And so they've showed it to patients and their families.
3: That's nice.
1: The movie itself. But not just that, they had drawing sessions with Pixar animators.
0: That's
1: like if
0: cool.
1: a certain patient is a certain age and wanted to learn to draw.
0: That reminds me when we went to Disney when our daughters were younger, Jody. Remember there was one of those classes where you could learn how
1: animation.
0: To draw animate. You learned how to draw Mickey.
1: Oh, right. We did. I learned many. I remember
3: it's
1: that
3: pretty
1: now.
3: Much the same.
1: You know, I know it's very similar except for a bow.
3: Yeah.
1: Anyway, here's a little bit more of the joy that they brought to these hospitals.
6: Today's event was just pure magic.
7: Kind of connects us too to the characters, which I think is really cool.
1: Some families talking, sharing.
8: Being able to really create a magic place in the hospital to hear the giggles, to see the smiles.
1: Yeah. And some of these parents have even said, my kid will never even remember being sick. Mm-hmm. They're going to remember Toy Story 5.
0: Coming up next, Jody has another Hollywood Outsider.
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2: Ryan Murphy is talking about a Glee revival.
3: Oh, wow.
2: I know you get excited, Sam. Okay, so he's on the red carpet at a premiere, and somebody asked him, and he says, you know what? A lot of people asked me about that. A lot of young people are now discovering it. He says, we should revisit that. It means a lot to me. Maybe it needs a new incarnation.
3: I mean, they had a show. They had a movie. They did tours, everything. Okay.
2: And you know what?
3: I enjoyed that show.
2: It is never ending because there's always music and there's always stories you can tell along with music. It's like a musical on television. So Ryan Murphy says, maybe so. Here's another one. The word is that earlier this week, Macaulay Culkin was spotted outside of Disney Studios in Burbank. And the word is he was potentially there discussing a new Home Alone movie.
4: You guys give up or you're thirsty for more?
2: And fans are just having a fit to think this is why he would be meeting with them. It is one of the most streamed holiday films every single year for families. So they're talking about some sort of return, but they don't want to bring it back without him.
3: Yeah.
2: So they brought him in for a little convo, apparently.
1: Coming up with Murphy, Sam, and Jody.
2: It was something you said, Sam. Sam said a word the other day that got everybody excited, especially the single ladies. We'll tell you about that.
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1: Sam, you said something the other day. We have all these videos online and on Reels on social media, and you can follow Murphy, Sam, and Jody and see them all. And we were talking about, you were saying you're very comfortable being single now.
2: Mm-hmm.
1: And you were saying that if the unicorn comes along, and I just want you to know, we have so many comments about you saying that word unicorn.
2: The unicorn?
1: With regards to
2: I'm happy single,
1: someone.
2: And it's going to take a unicorn to
1: right.
2: get me out of that.
1: So I just want to read some of these to you.
0: Metaphorically speaking.
2: Yeah.
1: Julie says, I have not dated since my divorce, and kind of like Sam, if the unicorn comes along, great. If not, I'm good.
3: Mm-hmm.
1: Teresa, I love being single, and like you, it would be nice to have a unicorn to change my mind, or it would take a unicorn to change my mind.
2: Wow.
1: It was a funny, you know, because everybody knows what you mean.
2: Yeah.
0: Yeah, once you're comfortable in the single space, it takes some convincing for you to get
1: or
0: back into the relationship.
1: Is that you mean the person who checks every box is what
2: yeah,
1: you're saying?
2: Yeah, it checks the boxes I don't even know are boxes.
1: You didn't know you needed that special.
2: Yeah.
1: Unicorn horn until you found it. Karen says, so a unicorn stands a chance?
0: That's funny.
2: Yeah.
1: Some others. Valerie, I like being single, but man, would be fun to find a unicorn. This one keeps coming up. Cadet, yes, the unicorn. I agree. So many unicorn comments. I do want to just interject as someone who is married. I know this is a single conversation. There can be someone who checks most of your boxes, even all of your boxes, but and can be your unicorn, but it doesn't mean they're perfect.
0: Do I check all your boxes, Jody?
1: I mean, yes.
0: Oh, that's hesitant.
1: No.
2: So Murphy's a unicorn?
1: No, Murphy is my unicorn.
0: Yeah.
2: Aww.
1: But just what I'm saying is we're not perfect.
0: Oh, no, we're not.
1: Don't not date because someone doesn't seem perfect.
0: Yeah.
1: Is all I'm saying.
0: Some boxes are more important to check than the others, right?
2: I'm not dating because I know myself now. And
0: you only date unicorns, apparently, right?
1: All I'm saying is want the unicorn, but don't expect a perfect magical creature.
2: Oh.
1: Expect a human being.
2: Maybe a leprechaun.
1: Coming up next, three things to know today.
4: I move mountains.
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1: Here's three things to know today.
2: Number one, want to make you aware of the latest donation scam. So if someone asks you for a small donation, someone approaches you like you're walking into a store, take a closer look if you're tapping your phone to give 10 or 20 bucks.
3: Okay.
2: They target people using contactless payments like Apple Pay or Google Pay. You have to be close. You have to be paying attention because it not only will get $10, it might get more than that, a lot more than that. Mm. So pay attention to the amount on the screen before you tap. They're counting on you being distracted. Make sure it's a legit charity, all those things. Number two, what do you think is the dirtiest place in your home? Most Americans think, oh, the bathroom, the potty.
3: Yeah, definitely.
2: But it's not. There's an international household germ study, and they asked they came in and swabbed people's homes. Top dirtiest things, toothbrush holder coming in at number three. Mm-hmm. Kitchen sink is number two. Where germs lurk. And number one, that dish sponge you use in the sink. So gross.
3: Yeah.
2: And number three, college football is right around the corner. And there's some big changes we're going to see. Just like NASCAR uniforms, you know, can be like a walking billboard. Yeah. Starting this weekend, college teams can put sponsor logos right on the players' jerseys. Mm. Ohio State has done it. A massive deal with Notre Dame did it too. SoFi Bank patches will be there. It's money for the programs.
1: You're in the know. Three things to know today.
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1: It is Keep the Wow Wednesday, so coming up, going to hear from you about your wows that you are celebrating. Some beautiful.

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2: It's Keep the Wow Wednesday. Keep your wows rolling in. What's going on for you that was a struggle before, but maybe you've got it now? That's a wow. Or when you share something extraordinary going on in your life, like Vicky sent us this comment. My wow moment is she sent this a couple of months ago. So this is why I'm following up. My wow moment is I'm planning my dad's 100th birthday party for August 9th.
3: That's a huge wow.
2: It's going to be a bash with a band and over 100 people. Vicky, that date is coming. I know you're busy planning that. We want to hear about it.
3: Yeah.
2: How the planning is going. And then after his birthday party,
3: yeah,
2: we want to hear about that.
3: That is too sweet.
2: That is sweet. The whole candle thing, too. How are you going to do that?
4: 100 candles?
2: No, you got to do the 100, the numbers.
4: Oh, so, yeah.
0: We did 96 candles on my grandmother's birthday. She lived to be 97. And it wasn't because we put too many candles. But, but man, that was just not a smart move because...
4: It got to take forever to light them, huh?
0: The smoke detectors went off. I mean, it was a whole scene.
2: I know. Just because you can do 90-something candles.
0: And you'd be surprised at how much heat that radiates.
2: I'm not surprised. The cake was melted.
4: The icing was melting.
2: It was. Right. It was. Anyway, let us know, Vicky. I mean it.
0: Jessica has a wow for you, Jody. Right here. She says, hi, Jody.
2: Hi, Jessica.
0: My doctor sprung a mammogram on me. Hello, 35, which apparently is prime time to have your first one.
2: Mm-hmm.
0: And your advice is what's getting me through the nerves while I wait. I remember all the times you've said, ladies, just do it, then treat yourself.
2: Yeah.
0: So that's exactly what I'm doing today. Thank you for all the encouragement that you give on the show. It's definitely helping me today. Thank you, Jessica.
2: Awesome, Jessica. Look, that mammogram will be over in 5 minutes or less. All that stress. So, and I know if you're nervous about it, then plan something nice. Get a pedicure afterward. Go shopping, mm-hmm. whatever. Go do something just for you, even if it's a designer coffee. And that's another little mammogram piece of advice is that I learned from my friend who does mammography for mm-hmm. a living. Don't have caffeine the morning of. Don't roll in there all caffeinated.
0: And why is that?
2: Caffeine makes the breast tissue more tender, for lack of a better word. It just gives you a better chance to have a better experience.
0: Okay.
2: And then so look forward to some fancy coffee after. But just do it. Literally, it'll take 5 minutes. And thank you, Jessica.
0: Share your wows with us. It's Keep the Wow Wednesday.
2: 877-310-4MSJ.
0: Up next, Sam is the food dude.
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1: If it's new and you can eat it, Sam's found it. He's the food dude.
2: We have pumpkin flavored stuff.
3: I used that the way my grandfather did. Pumpkin.
2: Pumpkin flavored stuff is now hitting the stores.
0: It's early. A little early.
2: Yeah. You call it Summerween or the Christmas creep?
3: I call it Summerween.
2: Yeah, okay.
3: Well, I like the word creep.
2: M&M.
0: Yeah, the Christmas creep is something else.
2: That's a person. M&M's has brought back the pumpkin pie flavor already. Mm-hmm. In fact, it landed earlier this month. Mm-hmm. And Flips, they're the ones that do the chocolate-covered pretzels in the snack bags.
3: I don't need pumpkin in that.
2: Yeah, well, I'm sorry, but they have it. They teamed up with Dunkin', so you have Dunkin' Pumpkin Spice Donut-Covered Pretzels.
0: Ooh.
3: Say that fast five times.
0: Well, that's a different kind of a coating. That's

0: cheesy loaded potato bowl.
1: Right.
2: So basically they're using their soups as a sauce?
0: Yeah, the soups as a sauce and a spice.
2: Okay.
1: So that you're kind of familiar with it, maybe.
2: Yeah.
1: It's smart. It's like brand extension.
0: Yeah.
1: Come on, guys, keep up.
0: That aisle is just like out of control, too, in the store.
1: A lot of aisles.
0: All the side dishes you can get now.
1: Yeah.
0: King's Hawaiian. Now, here's one we have to find. They started making bites, the little ones of King's Hawaiian. They had the banana ones for... the Minions movie.
1: Oh, yeah.
0: Well, now we have cinnamon bites. Soft swirl cinnamon bites.
1: What?
0: So you think of King's Hawaiian. It's got cinnamon roll stuff in it. Throw a couple of those in the microwave and heat them up.
1: You need a little dip of icing or frosting.
0: Yeah.
1: Or butter.
0: Or butter. And a new International Delight coffee creamer. Apple butter coffee cake.
1: Oh, that's lovely.
0: A lot of flavors there, but that sure sounds good.
1: It sounds fall-like.
0: Yeah.
1: Go along with pumpkin. Yeah.
2: Jody has another Hollywood Outsider next.
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3: It is almost time now at the theater for Spider-Man Brand New Day.
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3: For those critics who have seen it, a lot of different kind of reviews rolling in that, hey, this feels deeper, more thoughtful, more mature than the previous trilogy, you know, for all its action. One review is it tries too hard.
5: Oh, really?
3: Okay. Well, look, there's always somebody.
5: Yeah.
3: It's a critic who's looking for what's wrong. And then some people say this is the best of the Tom Holland Spidey series, this particular one. So it's in theaters this week. And there was even a possible... spoiler about the Sadie Sink character.
5: Yeah, I heard that, but I didn't read it.
3: Good. We're not gonna spoil anything here, but if you wanted to Google it, you could find it. If you're just dying to know who she's playing. And that's not confirmed either. It's just a possible rumor. All right, moving on to something else that's dropping on streaming today. The Devil Wears Prada 2.
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3: Man, if you want to see some fashion, I mean, you could watch, it's one of those movies you could watch on mute just for the fashion.
5: Did you go see it in the theater?
3: I did see it in the theater, and you know, the original is one of my favorite all-time movies. This is a really good story, but it just didn't have, for me, the charm of the first movie. But if you didn't see it in theater, if you want to see it at home, anyway, it's today on both Hulu and Disney Plus.
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1: When I was telling you about Murphy's new roller, collapsible laptop desk, portable laptop desk.
2: A long name there.
1: That he puts in the living room, wherever he wants to work, which is wonderful because Murphy's always working. He does have an office at our house, but sometimes he wants to be, he even says, I want to be in here with you, and or yeah. I want to, you know, change of scenery. So awesome. I didn't know you were buying this, but so you bought it, you put it together, you've been working all over the place with it. You know, it rolls around and you're working.
0: Impressive, huh? And I haven't tried it in the shower yet, but you know. Okay,
1: my only thing was...
0: Put it away.
1: Yeah, I don't want it to sit out. Yeah. I think that's fair, right?
2: Yeah.
1: I want it to be, we have lots of closets, so when you're not using, I want it to be put away. But it's funny, when we were talking about it, you brought up the shoes thing. Like, yeah, the only thing that's allowed to stay out is your shoes, Jody, ha ha. It's something, it's true when you live with someone, whether you're married or not, when you're coupled up, it's like, I don't see my stuff and you don't see your stuff, but I sure as heck see yours. Like, you know, I've had conversations with your stuff when you're not even there. Why is this out? You know, right? That is a thing. It's a common thing in most marriages, I think.
2: Yeah.
1: It's like my shoes don't bother me because I chose to put them there.
2: Or you've, rationalized it in your head that, oh, they're only there for a few minutes because I'm going to put them back on.
1: Sure. But I just feel like that it's all very normal. We're not being highly unusual here.
0: Yeah, I think, yeah. But, you know, aren't we at a place in our relationship where it just kind of, I will pick up your stuff. Sometimes, you know, like the pajamas you slept in because you had to get out and, you know, fast or on the floor. No big. I just pick them up, you know. The blanket that you'll use in the afternoon sometimes to nap doesn't get refolded. But you know what?
1: Yeah,
0: no big deal.
2: This list sure is growing, isn't it?
0: Those are the only things. It's not. I'm sure I leave more stuff out than you do.
1: You actually do.
0: Mail being one. Charging cords maybe another. Mm-hmm. I don't leave flashlights out anymore.
1: Prescriptions, things like that.
2: Do you think if you were single, you would just kind of not care anymore?
1: Oh no, I would still care very much. Uh-huh. Your surroundings give you your mental state. So if your surroundings are picked up in an order, I feel more in order.
2: Yeah.
1: So that's why I'm always picking stuff up. Nothing's safe around me in a home. Sorry, Murph.
0: But that's good, Danny, because we get a visitor and we don't expect it. The house is already clean. It's not like there's...
1: Ish, yes. Yeah.
2: Except for that rolling desk.
0: Yeah,
1: I didn't say that.
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1: Here's three things to know today.
2: Number one, for only the second time in its history, the American Red Cross has declared a national blood crisis. Blood and platelet levels have fallen really, really low, dangerously low. And so if you're eligible, they're asking you to schedule a time to donate, especially if you've got O positive blood, which is that universal type. Mm-hmm. So they're saying just log on to their website. It's redcross.org, or you can Google it if you want to, but just make the appointment. We are all needed right now for this. Number two, there's a neighborhood in Los Angeles just outside of Universal Studios there where they have a brand new roller coaster this summer called Fast and Furious Hollywood Drift. Mm-hmm. And the park did a great job to make the roller coaster quiet because it is so close to the neighborhood. Like, they installed sound walls and gravel to maximize the quiet. But the neighbors are still complaining because of all the screaming from the park patrons. It just constant screaming all summer long.
3: So every 30 seconds.
2: Is going to try to figure out what to do about it. And number three, HBO Max offering new things on their app for you, but beware, it's AI powered for iOS users. Trailers and clips and all this bonus content based on your viewing history. There's even one called Ask HBO Max with prompts like, are you in the mood for comedy? Are you looking for a girls movie night?
3: Cool.
2: HBO Max.
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2: A lot of videos there from our podcast. Recently, the podcast about Murphy's top management book recommendations, which Juan had asked for that.
3: Yeah.
2: Like some book management.
3: Yeah, that was a listener email question that turned into that.
2: Yeah. So a lot of recommendations there. You can go back and search Murphy, Sam, and Jody anywhere you listen to podcasts to hear all of that. Trace said, great advice, meaning your advice about address the problem, not the person. Sam had asked, what if the employee is the problem?
3: Yeah, right.
2: Because that's a good question.
4: Yeah.
2: Dun, dun, dun. And Murphy's answer was, you address the problem, not the person. Trace says, great advice, not easy to do, but it is the best way to address any problem.
3: Yeah. That is so true. Yeah, even in your personal life, that's just good communication skills, right?
2: Yeah.
3: Why are you laughing at that?
2: It was just funny. When you said it's personal, I'm thinking, yeah, I bet Murphy's used that trick on me too.
4: That's a trick.
2: Address the problem, not Jody. I will say this. If you are an employee and your employer addresses the problem and not you, it helps you to not take it so personally. You know?
3: Well, the goal is to improve what it is that you do, right? So you're correcting the problem, not the person.
2: Such good advice.
4: I have another question to follow up on that one.
2: Yes,
4: if we could. Like, okay, so, and this isn't for me.
2: It's getting mad at your lessons.
3: You're asking for a friend, aren't you?
4: Yeah, it's a friend. That's it. Her name starts with a J. No, just kidding. Okay, you address the problem, not the person, but what if the person won't let go of it and tries to make it up? Oh, you're attacking me and blah, blah, blah, blah, blah.
2: Oh, it's natural to take it personally.
3: Yeah, I mean, that's a good question. I think you let the person express. You have to be willing to let it express, but at some point you have to redirect.
4: Redirect them.
3: Yeah, exactly. I mean, ultimately, as the leader, you're in charge of the conversation. So if it deteriorates into something that is then disrespectful, that's where you change, you know, the conversation.
4: Then you show them the door.
3: But I've never really encountered that where somebody, took it that far. I think once you give somebody a chance to really express and just get it out of their system, then their head is clear and you can proceed. Usually.
2: Man, you see that? That's his magic.
3: Yeah.
2: He is management magic. That's how you got me. Like, that's how when we were starting to date, I was like, man,
3: I let
2: guy.
3: You express, get it out of your system, and then we're...
2: No, you just worked your magic on me. Well, we worked together first.
3: We did.
2: All right.
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3: This is awesome news and a reason to go to Broadway next year. Purple Rain, the musical, is headed to Broadway.
4: Is it going to make me cry? Probably.
3: Well, the plot or the story is going to be the same as the movie.
4: Okay.
1: Oh,
3: nothing
1: cool.
3: Extra added to it.
1: Motorcycle and all? Probably.
3: Well, I mean,
4: Apollonia and all?
3: And actually, they're going to use all the songs from the movie, but they're also adding, like, the soundtrack for it's going to have an extra 20 songs on it. So
1: you
3: want to grab that soundtrack. Well, especially if it's Prince singing, not if the person playing Prince is singing.
4: Actually, whoever plays Prince on Broadway will do a bang up job for sure.
3: They haven't cast anybody yet. They just said April 12th is the day that it's going to land on Broadway next year. Mm-hmm. The guy that did the musical direction for Michael Jackson's musical, MJ, mm-hmm. he's doing this. And he's also getting some help from keyboardist Morris Hayes and drummer Bobby Z.
4: Whoa.
3: You know, from the time.
4: Nice.
3: What was Prince's band name?
4: Well,
3: New Power Generation.
4: Yeah. Well, at a certain time, it was New Power. But he was associated with the time way back before.
3: Gotcha.
4: So, yeah, you're mostly right there.
3: So look for that one, April the 12th. That'll be on Broadway the same time as the Dolly Parton musicals on Broadway.
4: Good stuff.
3: Don't know what to do. Ariana Grande is going after some hackers.
4: Good for her.
3: And I said her name right, too.
4: You did.
3: These are folks that she says allegedly stole songs, videos, pictures, all kind of private stuff. According to what Ariana is saying, they hacked into digital accounts of people that were her photographers, her producers, and all that kind of stuff.
1: No.
3: And they wound up getting songs, getting pictures, private pictures, and then selling them to social media sites and providers. So she's actually going, she doesn't even know who these people are. She's going after the social media platforms and the IP people to find out, okay, you got to give me some names of who these people are.
4: And how this happened.
3: Then we're going after them, yeah.
4: This could change how this goes down for other people,
3: artists. She was actually, because stuff that was released, she was actually forced to re-record some of her material, modify dates of release, modify concert tours, and change up business relationships. So she said, it's not just somebody took my stuff. It messed with her whole
4: life.
3: Business plan.
1: Okay.
3: So I'll let you know once we get some names, we'll let everybody know who they are.

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We'll take care of it with the $1,000 Great Gas Giveaway. Your next chance at $1,000 is at the top of the hour. 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
0: The music, the moments, the pop culture that defined who we are. 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

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What do you say? We have a fantastic day. My name is Christy and from Martha Quinn, and I'm just going to go ahead and manifest that for both of us right now. That's all. Genesis.

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And she's still here playing them. 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
1: Such a classic from the Top Gun movie soundtrack. That Berlin song is so good. I'm Christy in for Martha Quinn. All of this music is so good, but 80s movie soundtrack songs definitely have a special place in my heart. I don't know about you. And so do 80s movies, which is why you might be excited to hear that they're doing another Days of Thunder. I don't know that we necessarily need a Days of Thunder 2 to come out. I actually just saw the first one, and technically it's a 1990 movie, but still, we'll give it a pass. But as long as Tom Cruise is involved, and I believe that he is, sign me up for this one. Never mad at a Tom Cruise moment. So looking forward to that. It'll probably be out in theaters next year. If you have some totally awesome news that's making you smile, tap the red microphone on our free iHeartRadio app. Get you front and center around 1040.
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8: where Murphy, Sam, and Jody wake you up with a smile every morning. 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

Sunny 101.7, Canton's greatest hits. Queen right here for your workday. My name is Christy, hanging out with you in for Martha Quinn. And if you are a fan of Queen, you know they have a special movie that's getting ready to hit the big screen. And I do mean the big screen, IMAX. More about that in your News That Rocks coming up next hour. Your totally awesome news coming up next. Let's go!

0: 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You know when your friend calls you with the best news ever and you can't help but get excited for them? That's kind of how Totally Awesome News works around here. It may not be someone that you know sharing their Totally Awesome News, but it just makes you feel good to know that good things are happening all around. And let's just spread the goodness, shall we?
1: This is Maggie from Catlettsburg, Kentucky. I just wanted to let you know my awesome news is my husband and I will have been married 23 years tomorrow. Thank you. Bye.
0: Come on now, Maggie. Congratulations. Yes, ma'am. Super excited about that, especially because I'm single right now, and that just gives me hope that there is love out there. Thank you. You got to call us back and leave another talk back as to what you think the secret is to lasting 23 years. I hope you and your husband have a fantastic anniversary celebration. And thanks again for sharing that totally awesome news. If there is something that's making you smile like Maggie in Kentucky, tap the red microphone on our free iHeartRadio app. Send that in. Hopefully I can get your totally awesome news on around 1:40. I'm Christian from Martha Quinn.
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1: If you've ever dealt with sobriety or a sobriety journey, you know it's not always easy, but just know you're not alone. 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
1: 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Guaranteed Human. 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And at the heart of it all was Martha Quinn. 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

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There's nothing like tossing and turning when you know your body's tired, but you can't fall asleep. 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
1: Hey there, I'm Christy, and for Martha Quinn, getting you over the hump this Wednesday. And if you find yourself tossing and turning at night and you know you are just tired, but for some reason you can't go to sleep, a simple crack, or hack, I should say, can actually help out. Every weekday around this time, Martha Quinn likes to bring you a daily wellness shot, a little tip to help you live a happier, healthier life. And I was just reading, if you have trouble sleeping, because sometimes I do, you'll fall asleep 24% faster and actually wake up more energized simply by cracking open a bedroom window for 10 minutes before turning in. I guess during the day, when the air conditioning is on and maybe windows are shut, carbon dioxide accumulates in your house, and that causes tossing and turning at night. But if you let in that fresh

Sunny 101.7. He's called his recent tour the Dancing Words Tour, and the word is his greatest hits tour has been absolutely amazing. So if you do get a chance to see John Mellencamp, definitely take advantage of it. My name's Christy here for Martha Quinn. If you are a fan of Queen, some big news about the iconic rockers. Get you updated with that and news that rocks coming up next.

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Greatest Hits, Sunny 101.7. Hi there, I'm Christian for Martha Quinn, and it is time for some news that rocks. One iconic performance, one moment, and now one IMAX film that is coming for the world to celebrate the iconic rock band Queen.

The final filmed performance by Queen has been restored in 4K for its 40th anniversary. Queen Budapest actually documents the band's 1986 concert, and it was in Budapest, the first Western stadium rock show behind the Iron Curtain, and actually Freddie Mercury's final filmed performance with the band. 80,000 people were there to mark this cultural touchstone moment in the 80s, and more than 45,000 people listened to the concert from outside the venue, and now we'll be able to see it on the big screen. It is coming out in IMAX October the 7th, and then of course released on DVD and Blu-ray. But what an iconic moment, not only for rock and roll, as Martha Quinn likes to say, but for the band and fans of the band as well. That's your news that rocks. My name is Christy here for Martha Quinn. Thanks for letting me hang.

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The $1,000 Great Gas Giveaway continues with your next chance to win at the top of the hour. 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
0: 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It's Martha's Mixtape with Martha Quinn.
4: It is time for a new Martha Quinn mixtape. I'm Christy here for Martha Quinn, and it's only fitting that we start off by giving Michael from Harvey, Louisiana, a big shout out for his big mixtape. All these songs feature big in the titles.

Sunny 101.7, Canton's greatest hits. A Mark Quinn mixtape is three songs woven together with a common theme. And today, Michael and Harvey, Louisiana, chose big songs. Songs with big in the title. So next up, we got Billy Joel with

0: Manhattan's greatest hits, Sunny 101.7. Peter Gabriel with Big Time. Love that song. Thank you so much, Michael and Harvey, Louisiana, for sending in your big mixtape today. Songs featuring the word big in the title, starting with Big Countries in a Big Country. And then, of course, can't have a big mixtape without Billy Joel's Big Shot and that Big Time wrapping things up. If you have an idea for a Martha Quinn mixtape, she's usually here playing them every weekday at noon. I'm Christy in for Martha today. Please head to our website. You'll see an icon that says Martha Quinn mixtape and submit your 3-song masterpiece.
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Sunny 101.7. They say one man's trash is another man's treasure. Well, in the music world, I guess one man's song that he passes on could be another woman's treasure. And that's exactly what happened with this song. Meat Loaf passed on it, and it became Bonnie Tyler's greatest hit.

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1: You know what? 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
1: 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Keep it right here. Got another keyword and another chance at $1,000 coming your way. 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

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Paging Dr. Noah Drake. Do you remember him from General Hospital? Or do you just know him as the rocker Rick Springfield?

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an entire generation of music and memories told by the woman who helped introduce it to the world. 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
2: My totally amazing news is my little girl is about to turn 14 years old next weekend, and she is the most wonderful person I have ever met in my entire life. I'm not just saying that because I'm her dad. She is just the kindest, most polite young person I have ever known. It's a pleasure to be her father.
1: Oh, that is so good. That's so good. And thank you so much for calling to shout your daughter out. If you can, call back or leave a talk back with your name and your daughter's name, because we didn't get both of those, and we'd love to send you guys some extra love, but I can definitely hear that in your voice. And if you're a proud dad or a proud parent or just a proud

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0: 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What is good in your world? It's about that time for your totally awesome news. My name is Christy here for Martha Quinn. Super excited to be sharing today's.
1: My very awesome news is we've been trying to find a house for 3 years and we finally found one and we are under contract and supposed to close on the 28th.
0: Ooh, that was actually yesterday. I'm a day late. Hopefully not a dollar short when it comes to your closing funds, but congratulations. If you've ever bought a house, oh, you know how nerve-wracking it is to maybe place a bid or get out bid or find the perfect spot. So it takes a while. And when you finally get that perfect place you can call home, it is definitely worth celebrating. So thank you so much for calling to share that. Maybe actually you meant the 28th of August. So if it's earlier, then congratulations. Look forward to an amazing close. And if it was yesterday, congratulations. And thank you for sharing that totally awesome news. 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

Sunny 101.7, Canton's greatest hits. Michael Jackson has the biggest selling album of all time and now the biggest biopic of all time as well. I'm Christy here from Martha Quinn. And if you still haven't had a chance to see Jafar Jackson playing his Uncle Michael, oh, he did such a great job. It's going to start streaming on Stars August 10th.

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1: My name's Christy, holding it down for Martha Quinn. 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

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Are you looking for gas money? 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I'm Christy here for Martha Quinn.

before streaming, before playlists, there was Martha Quinn and the music videos that moved us all. 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

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Just want to go ahead and start by giving the Red Cross a special shout out. My name is Christy, by the way, in for Martha Quinn. And I was just reading yesterday that for the second time only in their history, the Red Cross has declared a national blood shortage emergency. Now, if this is only the second time that they've declared the crisis out of all of the time since they've been around, then you know they are in a dire situation where the whole entire United States is running low on blood. And we're just in the middle of summer. So if you can, right now, I think until the 31st, if you donate blood, they'll give you a free movie ticket. 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My name is Christy, and for Martha Quinn.

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3: 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Really a stretch of nice weather the next few days. Some cooler mornings, maybe cool enough to open the windows, give that air conditioning a rest. A mainly clear sky tonight, low 57. Mostly sunny weather ahead Thursday, a high of 81. Friday, we could have some patchy morning fog. Start temp of 58. Afternoon high with sunshine back up in the mid-80s. I'm meteorologist Mark Thibodeau at the Weather Channel.
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Sunny 101.7. Appreciate you listening and letting me hang out with you this Wednesday. My name is Christy from Martha Quinn. It's always so much fun when I get to fill in for Martha, play your mixtapes, hear your totally awesome news, and of course, rock out to some awesome rock and roll.

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0: 101.7. More Than a Feeling, there's Boston. I'm Jeff Davis, filling in here. Happy Wednesday. Coming up on 3:15. Did you catch the keyword at 3 o'clock? If you missed it, we've got two more. 4 o'clock and 5 o'clock, our $1,000 great gas giveaway continues. We want to help you with your summertime fill-up. You know, you can help out lots of other folks if you just so happen to be an O-positive blood type. Now, I'm sure that any blood type is welcome, but the American Red Cross has declared a national blood crisis. It's only the second such declaration in the organization's history. Donations have fallen to a four-year summer low because blood donations aren't keeping pace with hospital demand. So O-positive blood is one they really need, although I understand O-negative is kind of universal. But anyway, whatever you got, redcross.org, let them tap in. Eagles, Survivor, and Elton John coming up. Oh, I see the King of Rock and Roll is there too. Another long set of the greatest hits back-to-back next.
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Steve Winwood's coming up as we roll through this long set of the greatest hits back to back. I'm Jeff David. Coming up at 4 o'clock, another keyword in our $1,000 Great Gas giveaway. Oh, yeah, how great would it be to tell your friends?

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Steve Winwood and Chaka Khan there, Higher Love. I'm Jeff Davis. He's on tour with John Fogerty in September doing their legacy tour. Steppenwolf and James Taylor on the way, heading toward 4 o'clock. More of the greatest hits back to back for you. How about a weekend in Vegas? It sounds like fun, right? 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It's coming up in Las Vegas. 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You got BTS, Benson Boone, very popular with the kids. Kenny Chesney, the Goo Goo Dolls, Snoop Dogg, Weezer. They're all going to be there. The iHeartRadio Music Festival presented by Capital One. 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

Sunny 101.7, Canton's greatest hits. Beach Boys are taking a little pause on their Endless Summer Gold Tour. All their shows between now and September 3rd have been postponed. They'll be back, though. I'm Jeff Davis, just after 4 o'clock. Bee Gees, John Lennon coming up. She's Like the Wind. Here's Patrick.

feeling the pain at the pump? We'll take care of it with the $1,000 Great Gas Giveaway. Your next chance at $1,000 is at the top of the hour. 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

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I'm Jeff Davis. We start your day with a daily dose of good news. The morning pick-me-up at 7:10 with Murphy, Sam, and Jody. It's tomorrow morning right here on Canton's greatest hits, Sunny 101.7.

Sunny 101.7. I'm Jeff Davis filling in. Happy Wednesday. Rod Stewart wrapping up his one last time tour in August. Then it's back to Vegas.

Canton's greatest hit, Sunny 101.7. Don Henley, the Boys of Summer. I'm Jeff Davis. I remember that song fondly from my high school days in the 80s and my early radio days, too. But let's move ahead to the 1990s. And how about the 2000s? 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I assume they're talking about Y2K in there as well. 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If you-

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Sunny 101.7. I'm Jeff Davis, just after 5 o'clock. Happy Wednesday. Wrapping up the work day with Aerosmith and Jimmy Buffett in just a few. And did you hear? There actually could be a new Jimmy Buffett album in the works. We'll talk about that in about 10 minutes. Madonna now. Open your heart. The greatest hits. Back

0: Money 101.7, Canton's greatest hits. Margaritaville, there's Jimmy Buffett. I'm Jeff Davis. A couple of guys from Jimmy's Coral Reefer band, Mac McAnally and Michael Utley, say they're working on a posthumous Buffett album with songs that have never been out or songs that were just kind of one-offs. They cut them for whatever reason. The oldest of the tracks is from 2003, something from about 4 years ago is the newest song that we might hear. No release date or title has been announced, but I guess we'll be maybe hearing some sort of new Buffett music. Coming up on 5:15, I'm Jeff Davis. Got George Harrison, War, Diana Ross, and the Supremes on the way. More of the greatest hits back-to-back along set next as we wrap up the Wednesday workday and get you out on the road.
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I'm Jeff Davis. 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

Country's greatest hit, Sunny 101.7. Raspberry Beret, there's Prince and the Revolution. I'm Jeff Davis. His 1984 movie Purple Rain is headed for the Broadway stage next year. Previews begin March 12th, opening night April 12th at the Majestic Theater in New York. That was a huge movie. And the musical is going to feature over 20 of his iconic hits, When Doves Cry and I Would Die for You. Bob Seger and the Silver Bullet Band coming up. Also, the Beach Boys getting you back into another long set of the greatest hits back-to-back heading towards 6 o'clock.

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0: 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Down on the corner, it's CCR. I'm Jeff Davis. Coming up on 6:15, happy Wednesday evening. You're down on the corner. You got your earbuds in. And yes, you've heard the iHeart podcasts. 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Aerosmith, The Go-Go's, The Beatles, Peter Frampton lined up for you next. More of the greatest hits back to back.
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Sunny 101.7, Canton's greatest hits. I'm Jeff Davis. We're so happy to be hanging out with you for the day, and thanks for having us on in McDonaldsville, East Greenville, or anywhere in between.

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I'm Jeff Davis. 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Sugar.

Sunny 101.7, Canton's greatest hits. The Way You Make Me Feel, it's Michael Jackson. The biopic Michael has already grossed over $1 billion worldwide, and it's only been out since April. It's broken records as the highest grossing musical biopic ever. I think it's the highest grossing just biopic ever, not even musical. And if you have Stars, that streaming service, they're going to have it on there starting August 10th. If you haven't already seen it, I'm Jeff Davis, Scott Skinnard, and Rupert Holmes. It's a pina colada time as we head towards 7 o'clock and a long set of the greatest hits next.

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101.7. I'm Jeff Davis. Enjoy the rest of your Wednesday evening as we roll back into another long set of the greatest hits. If you love the 70s, don't go anywhere. Here's Rupert Holmes. It is Pina Colada time.

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2: 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I'm Michelle Faye checking in.

0: 101.7. Thanks for letting us keep you company on this Wednesday night. I'm Michelle Fay, checking in with more of your favorites like Elton John and The Doors coming up.
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1.7. So they found that movement snacks can really boost your happiness. And no, it's not an actual snack that you're eating. It's basically a 5-minute walk every hour. That's what they're calling movement snacks. And they say they really help with your overall well-being because, listen, we spend about 3/4 of the day sitting still, all right, the majority of adults. And that increases your risk of being overweight, developing heart disease. So they found that those movement snacks, those small bursts of walking and movement, it raises your productivity, it boosts your mood, and it lessens fatigue.